0: Coming up tomorrow with Brent and Ness in the morning.
1: Well, Curtis Dixon absolutely killed it this morning. $1,000 minute. He had 8 seconds to spare at the end. You've got your shot tomorrow. $1,000 at 7:30 up for grabs. Plus a Wednesday wedding update, and we'll play What's Brent Watching for $50 to Salty's Barbecue. 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

KUCC Bakersfield's Best Country with Megan there. This is Kenny Chesney, her mentor. This is Just Carry On. Coming up, Midland tickets when we play Fair to Midland on the way.

0: time.
1: Shall we play a game?
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5: 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I've got tickets for Midland. Going to be at the Dignity Health Theater next week. Next Thursday, to be exact. You can get your tickets at AXS.com. We're going to play Fill in the Midland. I'm going to give you some song titles. I'm going to give you a blank. You have to fill in the blank in the middle. All right? So 842-5555, I'm going to play with caller number 10 right now at 842-5555, caller 10 for Midland tickets. Let's go.

0: KUZZ, you're my 10th caller. Who is this?
1: This is Brenda.
0: Brenda, how are you today?
1: I'm good. How are you?
0: Pretty good. It's been a pretty good day, I have to say.
1: Yeah.
0: All right, we're going to play the game Fill in the Midland. I'm going to give you a song title. These are not necessarily Midland songs. Okay. And you just have to fill in the blank with the correct words, all right?
1: Okay.
0: All right, so here we go. These are all song titles. Shoulda blank blank cowboy.
1: Oh, God. Should have been a cowboy?
0: Yeah, there you go. Should have been a cowboy. He's right. There you go. Got you through that one. All right. Let's do the next one. Check blank or no.
1: Yes or no.
0: There you go. Good job.
1: Yes.
0: And last but not least, heads blank, tails California.
1: Would you say that again?
0: Heads blank, tails California.
1: Oh, I know it, but I can't remember.
0: We just played Cole Swindell's version. Heads, sweet.
1: California. Oh, God. Oh, help me.
0: Oh. Carolina. Carolina. There you go.
1: Carolina.
0: All right, I got you through it somehow. Brenda, we got you going to Midland next week. Congratulations.
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0: All right, let's see here. We have tire treads in the number 4 lane, still southbound 99 and eastbound 58, right in the middle of a cluster. We have a collision north Chester and eastbound Roberts Lane. And watch it, Merle Haggard Drive and 65. We've got a vehicle in the eastbound lane there. Forecast looking at 70 tonight. Tomorrow we'll see 98, and then triple digits coming in Thursday all the way through next week. Right now, it's 97 as we roll through the Drive at 5, brought to us by Hot Tubs Plus today.

0: 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With their America's 250th anniversary freedom sale, they are Kern County's largest selection of hot tubs, swim spas, saunas, cold plunges, backed by factory-trained service after the sale. Well, a new survey has said that the most judged name ever is Karen. That's right. It took the top spot by a mile. It's not a surprise here. A new survey found 18% of Americans make assumptions about someone based on their first name alone. Didn't your mom tell you not to judge a book by its cover? Yeah, if your name is Karen, I'm sorry. You're the most judged, followed by, and I have no idea why, Chad. Donald comes in third. There, John is fourth, and fifth is Damien. Man, you got to go back a ways to why Damien was bad. Survey also found 42% of Americans feel like their first name does not fit their personality. Anyway, sorry, Karen.
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0: KUZZ with Cody and Brandon right there, and what a cowboy praise. That's going to do it for me. Got to make room. 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

68 tomorrow, and then triple digits starting Thursday and going to stick with us for a while. We have 97 now. As we get ready for B-Dub Radio, he's up next. I'll see you tomorrow at 2. Until then, God bless.

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1: Well, Curtis Dixon absolutely killed it this morning. $1,000 minute. 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

America turned 250 years old last weekend, and apparently half of us missed the assignment. Now, this is one of those shake-your-head moments that I cannot believe I have to talk about, but we will next. I can see

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1: Hey, y'all, this is Cole Goodwin, and I cannot wait to get out there to Bakersfield to meet all of you. Until then, this is my new song, House.
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0: America celebrated 250 years since the Declaration of Independence, and a new survey says that almost half of Americans don't know what the 250th anniversary was actually about. It's beat up, and this is tough because there were some clues. The flags, the fireworks, the entire country yelling 1776 for a week, like we were all in a very sweaty history musical. The good news? Most people still say they're grateful and proud to be American. The bad news, a lot of us are worried about corruption, abuse of power, and losing freedom. Also, limited access to the McRib somehow did not make the threat list, which feels like an oversight.
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1: He's a ranch hand in a pinch, man. 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Because she's a gold digger with a quick trigger. 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

0: So Taylor and Travis officially tied the knot, as you know, Friday night at Madison Square Garden. And more details are coming out by the day about the wedding itself. The guest list looked less like a wedding and more like Hollywood's annual attendance check. I mean, you had everybody there from Selena Gomez and Beyonce to Tom Cruise, Jennifer Lopez, Tim McGraw and Faith Hill, Blake Shelton and Gwen Stefani, plus chief stars, coaches, and teammates everywhere you looked. At that point, I don't even know who caught the bouquet. Probably an Oscar winner or something. But the biggest headline, Blake Lively and Ryan Reynolds weren't invited. Sources say Taylor's moved on from that friendship and is keeping her circle a little smaller these days. Even Chiefs kicker Harrison Butker reportedly didn't make the cut. Turns out even the hottest ticket in America has a guest list.
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1: Well, Curtis Dixon absolutely killed it this morning. $1,000 minute. He had 8 seconds to spare at the end. You've got your shot tomorrow. $1,000 at 7:30 up for grabs. Plus a Wednesday wedding update, and we'll play What's Brent Watching for $50 to Salty's Barbecue. 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

One country song absolutely dominated America's 250th birthday, and honestly, it feels like the only answer that made sense. We'll talk about it next in The Breakdown, brought to you by T-Mobile.

0: 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And there is Trisha, Travis, and Tight Perms.
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0: still making an impact on America's birthday this year. His post 9/11 anthem, courtesy of the Red, White, and Blue, also known as the Angry American, was the number one most streamed song on Spotify in the U.S. during the 250th birthday celebration. Coming in at number two was Born in the USA by Bruce Springsteen, which isn't really a pro-America song when you think about it and actually pay attention to the lyrics, but nonetheless, I get it. People look at the titles. Country star Ella Langley landed at number three with Choosin' Texas, which tells you how big that song is. Think of all the patriotic hits across all time, and Choosin' Texas lands at number three when you factor all those in on the holiday weekend. Bananas.
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0: Megan Maroney on the show. It's B-Dub Radio. Cloud Nine, not just, you know, the tour name and everything, but also a pop culture expression. You know, when things are going perfectly for you, it's like you're living life on Cloud Nine. So for Megan Maroney, what is the perfect Cloud Nine day?
1: Ooh, perfect Cloud Nine day. Well, I would say let's include a show day. It's a show day okay. because I love the tour. It's so much fun. Truly, like, I'm on the 10th show now, and then before I even played the first show, we had run it about like 13 times. So I've done the show a lot, not bored at all yet. So a perfect Cloud Nine day is ending it with a show. But let's just say I have more free time and it doesn't take me 3 hours to get ready.
0: Yeah, we're being hypothetical. We can make up our own rules.
1: Yes.
0: Here. This is the beauty.
1: All right, so I sleep in till like 9. I wake up, have a fantastic breakfast. I go to a Legree class because I want to feel good before I go out on a boat all day in Chicago and drink spicy margaritas all day. Somehow,

0: it's harder.
1: Okay.
0: Because it's like more slow and controlled. So like one rep should take you like at least 10 seconds.
1: Gotcha.
0: Like, so it's super slow. But you're on a reformer and stuff. But I go with my friends and it's really fun. And it's really hard. I like the entire class. It's like a 50-minute class. The whole time I'm like, I want to die. But it's a good kind of pain.
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1: Well, Curtis Dixon absolutely killed it this morning. $1,000 minute. 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

Disneyland celebrating its 70th birthday this year. And 70 years later, after Walt Disney opened it, it welcomed its 1 billionth guest. 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Like, imagine the red carpet treatment he got.

If you're a normal person like me, you're just hoping the air conditioner survives another heat wave without sounding like it's filing for retirement. And then there's the rich people. It's B-Dub. The latest luxury trend is installing a snow room in your house. 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Meanwhile, I'm over here celebrating because the upstairs finally dropped below 80. Like, I don't need an indoor blizzard. 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
1: Well, Curtis Dixon absolutely killed it this morning. $1,000 minute. 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You've got your shot tomorrow. $1,000 at 7:30 up for grabs. Plus a Wednesday wedding update, and we'll play What's Brent Watching for $50 to Salty's Barbecue. 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

I hope that you had a great holiday weekend. I say that on a Tuesday because I know usually the Monday after the 4th or any kind of holiday is recovery day. So now we're kind of getting back to normal. There's a list making the rounds called 250 Reasons to Love America, and a few of them are hard to argue with. Like chocolate chip cookies, invented in Massachusetts. Thank you for those. Air conditioning. Whoever invented that deserves a national holiday every time it hits above 90 degrees. National parks, nobody does them better. They also gave a nod to comic books, hip-hop, the Pacific Coast Highway, the seventh inning stretch, and, of course, apple pie. And then there's Dolly Parton, which honestly might be the one thing everyone in America can still agree on. If Dolly ever runs for president, I think the election is over before lunch.

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1: 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Coming up tomorrow with Brent and Ness in the morning.
2: Well, Curtis Dixon absolutely killed it this morning. $1,000 minute. 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You've got your shot tomorrow. $1,000 at 7:30 up for grabs. Plus a Wednesday wedding update. And we'll play What's Brent Watching for $50 to Salty's Barbecue. 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
1: Taylor and Travis's wedding guest list was ridiculous. Like Met Gala with better snacks ridiculous. Selena Gomez, Steven Spielberg, Beyonce and Jay-Z, Blake Shelton and Gwen Stefani, Tim and Faith, Ed Sheeran, Sabrina Carpenter, Tom Brady, Chris Rock, Bradley Cooper, Gigi Hadid, and about 47 other people probably don't wait in line at TSA. Travis did get to invite some of his people too. Patrick Mahomes, Andy Reid, George Kittle, Baker Mayfield, Richard Sherman. You know, very casual. But the big headline, Blake Lively and Ryan Reynolds weren't there. Sources say Taylor is done with that friendship. Also not invited, Chiefs kicker Harrison Butker. Which means somewhere a wedding planner said, we've got Tom Cruise, Beyonce, and NFL royalty, but let's keep this drama free. Beautiful work.
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Tinder activity is up by over 30% in areas like New York and New Jersey during the World Cup. Most of the lovebirds are international tourists. You kind of wonder how many of them are actually single, too. You know, different country, they're out running around. Who's going to find out?

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1: Well, Curtis Dixon absolutely killed it this morning. $1,000 minute. 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You've got your shot tomorrow. $1,000 at 7:30 up for grabs. Plus a Wednesday wedding update, and we'll play What's Brent Watching for $50 to Salty's Barbecue. 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
1: You know, Michael, one of the things people don't understand sometimes is all the work that goes into making these awesome commercials. You know, you and I are out here. We get to do all the fun stuff, talking it up, having a good time. There's a guy that sits over here behind his computer, Rocky. Now, this guy, there's a true talent. We're just a couple of knuckleheads with some voices. This guy really makes us sound good.
2: Truer words have never been spoken. I've known Rock for a lot of years, and he is like Mozart with that computer. He makes everyone sound better.
1: 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I'm going to let my good buddy Rocky just say a quick hello and big thank you to him. So, Rocky, here you go.
3: 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I truly appreciate those kind words, and it is an absolute honor to be able to knock these commercials out for you guys. And, yes, they are not exaggerating because these guys are a handful, to say the least.
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0: Sarah Dill and Cade Wessel's love story began on the first day of sixth grade in Bradenton, Florida, evolving from a friendship to dating during their senior year of high school. Cade's senior yearbook quote was, $20 I marry Sarah Dill," showing how certain he was about their future together. Although they went to different colleges, they stayed committed to one another, and then earlier this year, Cade's prediction came true when he finally married Sarah. The famous yearbook quote played a big part of their celebration, and their wedding photographer captured the moment. Cade's friend handed him a $20 bill for winning the bet. And that is good news.
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So I got this topic I want to discuss next hour. You got an opinion? You probably do. Let me know. America's next 250 years. How do you want that to look? 866-607-8383.

0: Hey, Granger, I've been listening to you every night since you started. Love the music. Keep rocking, bub.
1: Well, thank you for that encouragement. That means so much. You've listened to every show.

0: Stick around. Ann Hudson is coming up with the latest buzz from Nashville. And give us a tease of what you got coming up.
1: Well, I always love Granger, seeing our favorite country stars doing amazing things. And one of country's fastest rising stars just hit a major career milestone. I'll explain coming up in your Nashville news next. It's not

0: Kristen.
1: Oh, I love good success stories, and Josh Ross is having one right now. Just celebrated his first number one on the country airplay chart with Hate How You Look. Ross has been building momentum for a few years now, and this marks the biggest achievement of his career so far. Well, it's definitely been fun seeing what different country stars did over the holiday. Megan Maroney spent part of the weekend sharing photos. She was at the beach getaway while she's on a short break from her Cloud 9 tour. You can check out all the pictures and other things the stars did over the holiday weekend at AfterMidnight.com.
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5: Hour number two of Wednesday's edition of After Midnight starts right now. I'm your host, Granger Smith. Hey, I've got this question. You know, America just celebrated the big 250. What do you want these next 250 years to look like? How would you like a trend to go for the next 250 years? What should we believe more of or less of? Call me with your opinion. 866-607-8383. I've also got Earl Dibbles Jr., the country boy. He's got his own opinion about these things. He's got a dumb criminal story to tell us. Hour number two starts right now. Everything.

We're going to talk about this in two songs. America's next 250 years. How do you think those are going to look? How do you want those to look? Call me with your opinion. 866-607-8383.

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1: Topic of the hour, we just celebrated 250 years of America. And now, you know, we look forward to the next 250. I mean, we look to the next 100. We look to the next 5. You know, what's this next year going to look like? And how do you want to see America get better? In your opinion, what does America need to grow on? And what's a way that we could kind of go towards that direction? What are some things we could tweak or change or adjust to head into the right direction? Everyone should have a good opinion about this. We should be thinking about this. What's your thoughts? 866-607-8383.
2: I'd have to say in the next 250 years, that if you have a dream, chase it. Because the only dream failed is a dream not chased. Make the best of what you got and enjoy what you have.
1: You know, that's the American dream, right? That's the American idea that dreams could be chased from whoever wants to chase it. Is that true today? Should that be true tomorrow? 866-607-8383.
3: Hi, Granger. This is Amy on 250 years. I've got to revert back to Martin Luther King Jr., who had a dream with equality. There's no black, white, red, brown equality, and there's only one judge. And then I think that will lead to what I sat on little Santa's lap as a little kid, and I didn't understand. If I couldn't think of something to ask what I want for Christmas, Santa said, how about peace on earth? I think that is the answer. Only question is, how do we get there? But if we start there, that's what needs to be implemented. Thank you, Granger. Have a wonderful night.
1: All right, thanks for the call. Yeah, that phrase, peace on earth, actually comes from the Bible. And it comes when the angels know who the baby is that was born in the manger. However, as we look towards these answers, equality, you know, should the answer to equality be we erase ethnicity? We no longer see color, as some people say. Is that the right answer, to erase who we are so that we could all be the same? That's a good question to think about, right? Because sometimes people will jump the gun on that and say, yeah, I don't want to see any differences in people. But isn't that part of the beauty of who we are? Aren't the differences what makes the meadow of wildflowers beautiful? Is the differences not what's exactly the same? Is a sunset beautiful because of one color throughout the sunset? Or is a sky incredible because it has one cloud the same everywhere, or because of the variety? Interesting thought. 866-607-8383. Call me.
0: 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Just call and leave a message at 866-607-8383. Come be a part of After Midnight with Granger Smith.
1: Hey, Granger Smith here. 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

0: Hi, Granger. This is Julie from Spencer, Iowa. And I get up every morning just to listen to your show. And sometimes if I wake up at midnight, I listen to it until you get off at 6. Always love your program. Thank you.
1: You're amazing, Julie. That means so much.

Late Night Country just hits different. And Granger is bringing the soundtrack to your overnight. Thanks for being a part of the After Midnight family.

My buddy, Earl Dibbles Jr., sometimes he moonlights as a country boy private investigator. He likes to track down dumb criminals and share their stories with us. He'll be here next with a good one. Playing.

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1: I'm Earl Dibbles Jr. I'm a country boy. I'm an honest boy, too, and crime don't pay. I got a story to prove it. A Russian state news agency reported that a drunk man tried to break into the mausoleum at a Red Square yesterday just to try and steal the embalmed body of Vladimir Lenin. Yeah, that was the founder of the Soviet Union. This drunk fella was arrested at the entrance. Man, that guy's dumb.
0: Thanks for staying up with us here on After Midnight with Granger Smith.
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9: 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We have like frozen treats that we will have like push pops or things like that. 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
8: 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And this has been For Your Information.
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0: talking about history. 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
1: On this day, July the 8th, 1776, the Liberty Bell tolled to announce the Declaration of Independence. 1777, independent Vermont announces a new constitution prohibiting slavery. 1800, Dr. Waterhouse gave his first vaccination to prevent smallpox to his son. 1951, Paris celebrated its 2000th birthday. Man, they're old. 1992, Garth Brooks and his wife Sandy had their first daughter, Taylor Brooks. 1996, we were introduced to the Spice Girls with their very first single, Wannabe. 2010, the movie Inception premiered in London. And some famous birthdays include actor Jaden Smith, actress Sophia Bush, actor Kevin Bacon, country star Toby Keith, and entrepreneur John D. Rockefeller. Those are just a few things that went down on this day in history.
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1: 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Joy comes from a different place. 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
1: All right, if you love country music, you love the Caribbean, you love going on a cruise, I want to remind you that Granger and I are going on the Top Shelf Country Cruise, and we want you to go with us. It's not until March. This sounds like an advertisement, but it's absolutely not. I legitimately want to meet you and hang out with you in real life, and so does Granger. So March 7th through the 14th, we'll be taking off from Tampa, going to Key West, Cozumel, Tampa, just all around there, all right? So you should come. Top Shelf Country Cruise. Riley Green's going to be on it with us. Chris Young, Lauren Elena, Randy Houser. I mean, the list goes on and on. You can check it out, topshelfcountrycruise.com. 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Well, it's definitely been fun seeing what different country stars did over the holiday. Megan Maroney spent part of the weekend sharing photos. She was at the beach getaway while she's on a short break from her Cloud 9 tour. You can check out all the pictures and other things the stars did over the holiday weekend at AfterMidnight.com.
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I want to hear your story. 866-607-8383. We'll talk in two songs.

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1: So we're thinking about national parks in America. Some incredible ones, right? There's so many, I couldn't even begin to name all of them. I couldn't even begin to name most of them. But nonetheless, the national parks we have preserved in this country are incredible. And I'm wondering if you have an opinion on what your favorite one is. 866-607-8383.
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1: That Kings Mountain National State Park, I wonder which one that is. I've never heard of that one. Let me know. If you call me, let me know your story behind why it's incredible. 866-607-8383.
3: 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Hunter from Kentucky here. My favorite national park is Mammoth Cave National Park right here in Kentucky. It's the biggest cave system that's mapped in the entire world. Pretty cool sight to see.
1: 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I have not been there. I bet that's incredible. 866-607-8383.
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A man in Florida decided to take a stroll through a parking lot with no pants, an open bottle of booze, and a fake name straight out of a high school English class. Earl Dibbles Jr. is going to share this dumb criminal story with us next.

0: Dibbles and Dumb Criminals on After Midnight.
1: So get this, y'all. Down there in Florida, some fella named Vincent Conroy, 56 years old, young, got himself all liquored up and decided pants weren't just part of his daily plan. Feller was wandering around a parking lot wearing nothing but a t-shirt and poor judgment. When the law rolled up and asked for his name, he goes, "I'm Charles Dickens." Like, you know, old Christmas book fella. The cops didn't buy that story, shockingly. Turns out he had an open bottle, no pants, and a pile of lies. Got thrown into the clink for the night, but the judge let him walk the next morning with no bail. Dumb.
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12: 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We have like frozen treats that we will have like push pops or things like that. 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And then throughout the event, our animals are also going to be receiving their very own frozen treats. 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
11: The event is Friday, August 15th from 5 to 7:30 p.m. And for tickets and for more information, visit comzoo.org. And this has been For Your Information.
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Jump in on the conversation, too. 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

0: Sarah Dill and Cade Wessel's love story began on the first day of sixth grade in Bradenton, Florida, evolving from a friendship to dating during their senior year of high school. Cade's senior yearbook quote was, $20 I marry Sarah Dill," showing how certain he was about their future together. Although they went to different colleges, they stayed committed to one another, and then earlier this year, Cade's prediction came true when he finally married Sarah. The famous yearbook quote played a big part of their celebration, and their wedding photographer captured the moment. Cade's friend handed him a $20 bill for winning the bet. And that is good news.
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0: 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Just had a chance to sit down with Joshua Broom on my podcast. You heard of this guy? Crazy story. Former porn star and then turned his life around.
11: Not growing up in a home where, you know, there was a mom and dad. My grandmother and grandfather even, they slept in separate rooms. And it's like, I didn't have a visible representation of what intimacy was or looked like. And, you know, as Romans 12 talks about, it's like either being conformed by the world or transformed by the renewing of your mind. And for me, the thought of what intimacy was or looked like was shown to me in the pages of a magazine when I was 13. Mm-hmm. And that the feelings and the emotions that were tied to that was like, man, if I replicate what I see, maybe I'll feel what I don't.
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0: 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I listen to it every night on my drive home from work. 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

0: Stick around. Ann Hudson is coming up with the latest buzz from Nashville. And give us a tease of what you got coming up.
1: Well, I always love Granger, seeing our favorite country stars doing amazing things. And one of country's fastest rising stars just hit a major career milestone. I'll explain coming up in your Nashville news next. I threw it.

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1: Oh, I love good success stories, and Josh Ross is having one right now. Just celebrated his first number one on the country airplay chart with Hate How You Look. Ross has been building momentum for a few years now, and this marks the biggest achievement of his career so far. Well, it's definitely been fun seeing what different country stars did over the holiday. Megan Maroney spent part of the weekend sharing photos. She was at the beach getaway while she's on a short break from her Cloud 9 tour. You can check out all the pictures and other things the stars did over the holiday weekend at AfterMidnight.com.
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1: Good Wednesday morning. Ness still on vacation today. She'll be back Monday. But man, we got to give it up for Curtis Dixon. 7:30 yesterday. He killed it on $1,000 Minute. We'll see how you'll do today. Plus, coming up, how long is the perfect movie and a Gracie wedding update? Your three trending songs of the morning coming up next.
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2: KUZZ News, good Wednesday morning. Jeff Lamucci here. Hundreds of protesters gathered Tuesday night as the California City Planning Commission upheld approval for the state's largest immigration detention center. After a hearing lasting more than 5 hours, commissioners voted 2-1 to deny an appeal from a group called the Dignity Not Detention Coalition, allowing CoreCivic site plan approval to stand. The 2,500-bed facility on Virginia Avenue has come under fire for alleged human rights violations, medical neglect, lack of valid operating permits, and illegal retaliation against detainees. The center was recently sold to the U.S. Department of Homeland Security, but CoreCivic will maintain daily management under its existing contracts with Immigration and Customs Enforcement. A 34-year-old man accused of a shooting that injured a minor in Oildale will now be arraigned Thursday after a medical delay. Tyler Boyer was scheduled to appear in court Tuesday but remained at Kern Medical. Kern County Sheriff's deputies say the July 5th shooting injured 4 people. All are expected to survive. Boyer faces charges of attempted murder and additional weapons charges. A quick-thinking store owner helped rescue a young child found wandering alone through a busy Oildale intersection. Security video from Easy Stop shows the boy wearing only a diaper running near Roberts Lane and Oildale Drive before entering the store Tuesday morning. Rainey Morales is a cashier at the store who tells 23ABC the child was seen zigzagging through traffic.
3: There was stopped cars. Not one person even tried to attempt to get out of their car to take care of this baby that had no shoes on, no clothes.
2: The owner kept the child safe and entertained until Kern County Sheriff's deputies arrived. Authorities have not released details on how the child ended up alone. A search and rescue team from the Los Angeles County Fire Department is home from Venezuela. Member Troy Litchfield is proud of the work he did.
4: Just giving them the hope and comfort, knowing that we did the best that we could, and we saved amazing people, and we did amazing work out there. All of us came together as a team to fight for the families over there.
2: The team, known as USA 2, returned Monday night and was welcomed by family and friends. It's made up of 71 personnel, 6 canine teams, and 84,000 pounds of specialized rescue equipment. It responded to the pair of deadly earthquakes that struck Venezuela on June 24th, helping search for victims. The New York Times reports USA 2 helped save 3 children, one as young as 9 years old, from a collapsed building. Southern Valley weather, sunny and 97 in Bakersfield today, clear and 68 overnight. Look for triple digits tomorrow, with Thursday's high reaching about 100 degrees. The air quality index today is moderate at 84. I'm Jeff Lamucci for Bakersfield's News Leader, KUZ.

0: Meet 534 Brent and Ness in the morning. Ness on vacation this week. She'll be back on Monday having some fun with the family at Disneyland. Okay, so, I mean, of course, it's been all over the news. Taylor Swift and Travis Kelce got married last Friday at Madison Square Garden. Well, Panera is getting in on this. Do you remember like a year ago, last August, when Taylor was on the New Heights podcast with Travis and his brother Jason Kelce? Well, she talked about how much she loved baking sourdough bread. Well, Panera is, in honor of Taylor and Travis, giving away 13 free sourdough loaves as well as bread-themed stickers at participating locations tomorrow while supplies last. I mean, you got to think these 13 loaves of bread are going to go like that, right? Yes. Each participating restaurant will have only 13 available first-come, first-serve. So, yes, if you want to hit up any of the Bakersfield locations, I don't know. When are you going to start camping out tonight? It's a free loaf of sourdough bread. But, I mean, you also get the bragging rights of saying, you know, hey, I'm celebrating with Taylor and Travis. Sort of. KUZZ.
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Well, I call

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Brent and Ness in the morning. Coming up next, if you missed it yesterday, Curtis Dixon killed it at $1,000 Minute. We'll replay his win. New Lainey Wilson, phone, keys, wallet, KUZZ.

0: Lainey Wilson, her brand new one, Phone Keys Wallet. Lainey will be at the Mid-State Fair a week from this Friday. Starting Monday, be listening with Ness and I. We'll have your chance to win tickets. All right, so Curtis Dixon yesterday was our contestant on $1,000 Minute. If you haven't heard the game yet, we play every weekday morning, 7:30. We put 60 seconds on the clock. You've got 10 questions that you got to answer. Curtis told us yesterday when he got on the phone, he's been training for this. He listens every day. Honestly, he had the strategy. He basically just started throwing out answers on some of the questions before I even finished the question. Turned out because, he won with a few seconds to spare. Take a listen if you missed it yesterday. All right, Curtis. Dignity Health Arena is located on what street in Bakersfield?
1: Compton.
0: Correct. Ray-Ban is known for making what type of product?
1: Sunglasses.
0: Correct. FE stands for what element on the periodic table? Correct. Which streaming service started out by mailing DVDs to your house?
1: Netflix.
0: Correct. Tony the Tiger is the mascot for which breakfast cereal? Correct. How many dimes make a dollar?
1: 10.
0: Correct. Which country artist sings Don't Take the Girl and Down on the Farm?
1: McGraw.
0: Correct. Which actor plays Ant-Man in the Avengers movies?
1: Oh, who is that? That's Pat.
0: At which fast food chain can you order burgers and fries animal style?
1: In-N-Out.
0: Correct. Which company manufactures AirPods?
1: Apple.
0: Correct. Which actor plays Ant-Man in the Avengers movies?
1: Oh, who is that? That's, oh, my gosh. Paul Rudd.
0: You got it! $1,000! He did it. It took him a second to come up with Paul Rudd, but man, honestly, the one that impressed me, I mean, who knows? Maybe we don't know. Curtis could be a chemistry teacher. Man, he knew right off the bat that FE on the periodic table was iron. Way to go, Curtis. Your chance to play comes up at 7:30 this morning, $1,000 Minute with KUZZ. Congrats again, Curtis Dixon.
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0: 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Coming up, three things you might not realize have a lot of germs, so you should always be washing your hands. Right now, it's Jeff Lamucci.
4: Good Wednesday morning, everybody. A convicted Bakersfield child killer learns his fate. We'll have that story, but first, we check traffic on this Wednesday with Highway Patrol Officer George Toro. Hey there, George.
5: Hey, good morning, Jeff, and good morning, everyone. Happy Wednesday. Yeah, here in the Bakersfield area, not too bad of a morning commute. Currently, no crashes or hazards that are going to be getting in your way. Everything's kind of just happening around us. There is a closure of the number 1 and 2 lane due to some construction. Southbound I-5, just south of Fort Tejon Road, all the way up to Lebec School overcrossing. So just be patient if you are traveling through there. Expect a little bit of a minor delay. And if you do commute on the 166 out towards the 101, traffic advisory that may impact your morning commute. There is a closure of both east and westbound lanes at Twitchell Dam Road all the way up to the 101 due to a fire up there. So find an alternate route in the meantime. There is no estimated time of opening. If you are headed out of the Bakersfield area, all of our other major roadways are open and clear. As always, remember to buckle up and watch your speed. Live from the California Highway Patrol, I'm Officer Toro for KUZZ.
4: All right, George, thank you. And here's what's happening on this July 8th. A Bakersfield man has been sentenced to 75 years to life plus 10 years for the murder of his 3-week-old son. On Tuesday, a judge sentenced 26-year-old Eduardo Gutierrez after his conviction in January of second-degree murder, assault on a child causing death, and felony child abuse after Gutierrez delivered a brutal beating to his infant son, Valentin, in November 2024. The baby died 8 days later. Valentin's mother, Leslie Carrillo, spoke to Gutierrez before sentencing.
6: I just want to know why. Why'd you do it, Gato? Why'd you do it?
4: That's audio from KGET. Gutierrez responded with profanity, then flipped onlookers the bird. 36 people were arrested for DUI during the California Highway Patrol's 4th of July holiday enforcement period. CHP officers issued 471 citations and 99 warnings, impounded 51 vehicles, and responded to 26 crashes. 8 of those crashes were DUI-related. Despite the busy holiday weekend, no fatalities were reported. One California lawmaker says he welcomes change in the Democratic Party.
7: Congressman Ro Khanna from Silicon Valley says the old Democratic way needs to go.
8: Time for the old guard to step aside.
7: He says lawmakers need to get down to business and a polished personality doesn't work any longer in politics.
8: I say the era of cliches that politicians deliver with charisma and charm is over.
7: Khanna says the party needs to listen to voters and give them what they want.
8: Voters want to know where you stand on the tough issues and whether you will fight for real change in our unfair and lopsided economic and political system.
7: I'm Jason Campadonia.
4: Cal State Bakersfield has named Ray Alvarado the permanent head coach of the women's basketball team. Alvarado has served as interim head coach since April after former coach Ari Weidman resigned. CSUB says Alvarado earned the job following a national search and brings decades of coaching experience, including successful stops at Hawaii Pacific University and College of the Sequoias. Checking Southern Valley weather for you now. Sunny and 97 in Bakersfield today, but those triple digits are headed our way. Thursday's high should hit about 100 degrees, clear and 68 degrees tonight. And sunshine at 85 today in Tehachapi. Right now, 70 degrees at 557. I'm Jeff Lamucci for Bakersfield's news leader, KUZZ.
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0: KUZZ Brent and Ness in the morning. How's it going? 8 minutes after 6 o'clock. I saw this list. First of all, like, it can't help but give you like the heebie-jeebies a little bit. Because, I mean, there's so many things we don't realize. Probably have more germs than we care to admit. But experts say break out the hand sanitizer after you use any of these things. And honestly, number three will have you grabbing for it all day. Number one, when you go to the ATM, you know, any type of pin pad, even at the grocery store, if you're typing a pin number into the card reader, you know, I mean, there's only so many keys, and everybody before you has used it. So, yeah, you use a pin pad, we'll get some sanitizer on your hands, stat. Number two, Ness and I were talking about this last week, a grocery cart handle, same thing applies. I mean, you know, everybody is using those carts all day long. I mean, some of them are even touching things like maybe the prepackaged meat and, you know, not putting it in bags, like that whole thing. So, yes, you know, when a supermarket's been cleaning the carts is not always their highest priority. So, yeah, that's why they give you the sanitizing wipes. Just wipe your cart handle. And finally, number three, your phone. Now, yes, these are probably your germs because a lot of people probably aren't touching your phone. But yeah, all those dirt and germs that you pick up on your hands during the day in between hand washes. And then, you know, you're sending off that text with your fingers. Yeah, you're transferring it to the screen. When is the last time you thoroughly cleaned your phone screen? For me, I try to do this every now and then. Just because, but I probably still don't do it often enough. So, yes, they suggest even if you can kind of like wipe your screen clean daily, might not be the worst idea in the world. And oh, yeah, clean your own hands between uses as often as possible. Honestly, this is what it all comes down to. Wash your hands as often as possible. Because you and I have both seen that person who used the bathroom and didn't wash their hands. They then touched that grocery cart. You just touch. Yeah. 615 at 615 coming up on KUZZ.
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1: Well, we told you last week that Tim McGraw would be doing a residency at Caesars Palace in Las Vegas, their Coliseum, coming up later this fall, October, November. Well, in December for NFR, Rascal Flatts announced a residency of their own. They'll be there both weekends, first and second weekend of December. Tickets on sale soon. And I got to be honest, since they've reunited, they really haven't come west. Like, that sounds awesome, right? I mean, like, early 2000s country, NFR weekend, Las Vegas, sign me up. Headed back to the studio secretly could be Carrie Underwood. It's been several years since Carrie released a full-length album, and insiders in Nashville say she's been working with some of the latest songwriters like Hardy, hopefully putting together her first new country project in years. We might get a new Carrie Underwood song maybe a little bit later this fall, headed maybe even into the CMA Awards. Can't wait. Carrie Underwood, new music, sign us up. That's the 615 at 615 on KUZZ.

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0: KUZZ, Brent and Ness in the morning. 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
0: 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Do you have any big regrets? I have here the top three things people say they would change if they could do differently. Right now, it's Jeff Lamucci.
4: Good Wednesday morning. Construction is moving ahead at a new shopping center in Northeast Bakersfield. We'll tell you all about that. But first, another look at traffic on this Wednesday with Highway Patrol Officer George Toro. How's it going there, George?
5: Hey, good morning, Jeff, and good morning, everyone. Happy Wednesday. Yeah, not too bad of a morning commute. 166 eastbound 166, just west of Capello Avenue. We are responding to a solo vehicle crash in that area, so just be careful if you are traveling through there. And closure of the number 1 and 2 lane, southbound I-5, just south of Fort Tejon Road, all the way up to Lebec School overcrossing, so expect some minor delays traveling through there. Now, if you are headed out of the Bakersfield area this morning, 166 is closed from Twitchell Dam Road to the 101. All of our other major roadways are open and clear. As always, remember to buckle up and watch your speed. Live from the California Highway Patrol, I'm Officer Toro for KUZZ.
4: Thank you, George. In the news today, an 80-year-old man is dead following a dirt bike crash in northwest Bakersfield. It happened Tuesday morning near Renfro and Brimhall Roads. The California Highway Patrol says the rider crashed as he was traveling westbound across a dirt field on a Honda dirt bike. He died at the scene. The accident is under investigation. Construction is moving ahead at the City Light Shopping Center in Northeast Bakersfield. Developers say the project on Mall View Road is now 90% leased ahead of its planned grand opening in spring 2027. Ward 2 City Councilman Andre Gonzalez tells KBAK he grew up in that area.
6: Far too long, East Bakersfield has been neglected. And we have not gotten the types of shopping or restaurants or amenities that we've seen all over this city.
4: Current and future businesses include Boot Barn, Sprouts, Five Below, Marshalls, Burlington, and Ross. The city of Bakersfield has issued more than 20 permits for shell construction and tenant improvements at the site. The White House is responding to Governor Newsom's election warning.
7: On the 4th of July, Newsom issued a warning to people looking to possibly meddle with the California election, saying that they will be prosecuted. The White House released a statement saying President Trump is committed to ensuring that Americans have full confidence in the administration of elections, and that includes totally accurate and up-to-date voter rolls, free of errors and unlawfully registered non-citizen voters. Statement goes on to say that anyone who breaks the law should be prosecuted. I'm Jason Campadonia.
4: The Mega Millions jackpot continues to grow, with nobody having matched all of last night's winning numbers.
8: That means the top prize for Friday's Mega Millions drawing will be at least $604 million. Nobody's won the Mega Millions jackpot since St. Patrick's Day. It's also been a while since someone collected on the Powerball's top prize. The estimated jackpot for tonight's Powerball drawing is $443 million. I'm Tammy Trujillo.
4: Taking a look now at Southern Valley weather. Sunny skies and a high of 97 in Bakersfield today. Clear and 68 overnight. Look for more sunshine tomorrow with Thursday's high hitting about 100 degrees. And sunny and 96 today in Mojave. Right now it's 70 degrees at 627. I'm Jeff Lamucci for Bakersfield's News Leader, KUZZ.

KUZZ Faith Hill and this Kiss 633 Brent and Ness in the morning. All right, so look, I'm one of those people who believes I don't really know I'd go back and change anything because, you know, if you did, I feel like I wouldn't end up exactly where I am now. I'm somebody who believes, you know, God's got a plan. You know, everything is happening by his design. But, you know, when people were asked, what would you do differently in life? All right. Here were the top three regrets. Number one, and more for women than for men, they wish they had married somebody else. Which, I mean, I'm not going to say I get, but I can maybe understand why that's the number one answer, because it is probably the biggest decision you make. But twice as many women as men wish they had married someone else. Number two, they would go back and pick a different career, of course. You know, I mean, and I'm somebody who I love my job. So that is absolutely one thing I would not change. I mean, have there been bumps along the way, twists and turns I didn't see coming? Of course. I mean, everybody can say that about everything. But I wouldn't change anything about that. Number three, people wish they had traveled more. I mean, I think maybe before we had kids and you know, when you have a little more freedom, maybe take that trip. Cause you know, I mean, now we're, I mean, we got one wedding and, you know, it probably wouldn't be overly that long before we have to pay for another one. So, that's a retirement thing, traveling the world. Right there with that one. Number three, people wishing they had saved more money. You know, because at some point you want to pay for said travel, but number one thing, people wish they had married someone else. Don't worry. Your spouse is very happy they ended up with you. Trust me. Kenny Chesney, Living in Fast Forward, KUZZ.

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0: 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Happy second birthday, Easton Irwin. Love your grandma, Brenda. Oh, how sweet to today. Also, a happy birthday to Caitlin Illingsworth. A happy 36th birthday today. Love, Mom. Aunt Mo's got a birthday she wants to share today.
1: For my son-in-law, Dwayne Hoos, from his mother-in-law, Mo, Sandra, his kids, grandkids, and all the family, and we love him very much.
0: Oh, we love you, Aunt Mo. And on the celebrity board today, you know her best from Stranger Things, actress Maya Hawke, daughter of Ethan Hawke. She is 27 today. Also, remembering the late Toby Keith, who was born today. We'll honor him today at 90s at 9. 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
0: 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Coming up, okay, how long is the perfect movie? We'll tell you how people answered. Right now, it's Jeff Lamucci.
7: Good Wednesday morning, everybody. Hundreds turn out as officials discuss the future of a California City immigration facility. That story is coming up right after we look at traffic on this Wednesday with Highway Patrol Officer George Toro. Good morning, George.
8: Hey, good morning, Jeff, and good morning, everyone. Happy Wednesday. Not too bad of a morning commute here in the Bakersfield area. Nothing to get in your way. Some things just happening around us. 166 on Campello. CHP Fort Tejon is on scene of a solo vehicle crash, not affecting the roadway. And southbound I-5, the number 1 and 2 lane are closed just south of Fort Tejon Road to Quebec School overcrossing, so expect some minor delays if you are traveling through there. If you are headed out of the Bakersfield area this morning, 166 is closed from Twitchell Dam Road all the way up to the 101. All of our other major roadways are open and clear. Remember to buckle up and watch your speed. Live from the California Highway Patrol, I'm Officer Toro for KUZZ.
7: Thanks, George. In the news today, hundreds of demonstrators rallied Tuesday night after the California City Planning Commission voted to keep approval in place for the state's largest immigration detention center. Following a hearing that lasted more than 5 hours, commissioners voted 2-1 to reject an appeal from the Dignity Not Detention Coalition, allowing CoreCivic site plan approval to remain in effect. The center has faced criticism over alleged human rights violations. It was recently sold to the U.S. Department of Homeland Security, but CoreCivic will continue to operate the 2,500-bed facility on Virginia Boulevard. A tense confrontation unfolded Tuesday as a grieving Bakersfield mother faced a 26-year-old killer during his sentencing for beating their 3-week-old son to death. More from KGET's Tammy Melchok.
9: I just want to know why. Why'd you do it, Gato? Why did you do it?
10: Leslie Carrillo asking that question of Eduardo Gutierrez, who was convicted of killing the couple's infant son, Valentin, in 2024. Gutierrez smirked and responded with profanity. The coroner's office says Valentin died of skull fractures and brain bleeding. Prosecutors say Eduardo Gutierrez shook and slammed the baby.
7: It happened when Carrillo left Valentin alone with Gutierrez, who told her, "I made him stop crying." Valentin died at Valley Children's Hospital in Madera 8 days after the incident. Yesterday, Judge John Brownlee sentenced Gutierrez to 75 years to life plus 10 years for second-degree murder, assault on a child causing death, and felony child abuse. Vice President Vance will be in Milwaukee today.
11: The White House says he'll be speaking about the Trump administration's ongoing work to combat fraud. Trump appointed Vance to head the nationwide crackdown on federal benefits and health care fraud. Vance will be speaking at the Wisconsin Air National Guard's 128th Air Refueling Wing. I'm Mark Mayfield.
7: The 4th of July holiday weekend kept California Highway Patrol officers busy with dozens of DUI arrests and hundreds of traffic citations. The CHP says 36 people were arrested for driving under the influence, while officers handed out 471 tickets and 99 warnings. They also impounded 51 vehicles and responded to 26 crashes, 8 of them DUI-related. No fatalities were reported. Southern Valley weather, sunny and 97 in Bakersfield today, clear and 68 overnight. Expect triple digits tomorrow, with Thursday's high reaching about 100 degrees. Right now, 69 degrees at 657. I'm Jeff Lamucci for Bakersfield's news leader, KUZZ.
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and I'm 10 years old and I'm in the fifth grade. I pledge allegiance to the flag of the United States of America and to the republic for which it stands, one nation, under God, indivisible, with liberty and justice for all.

0: KUZZ Brent and Ness in the morning, 7:06. Coming up at 7:30, $1,000 minute. Your chance to win $1,000 just like Curtis Dixon did yesterday. We'll put 60 seconds on the clock. Give caller 10 questions. See if they can run the gamut. Okay, how long would you say is the perfect movie? I mean, okay, there are movies like Titanic and Avengers Endgame that push like 3 hours. Now, Avengers Endgame is probably my favorite superhero movie, but like, no doubt it's long. You got to figure out where to take, you know, a bathroom break in the middle of the whole thing. Well, Americans were asked and they said 88 minutes is the perfect movie length, which, I mean, is basically an hour and a half, right? 90 minutes, just under. So to give you a couple of references, the 1994 animated version of The Lion King, exactly 88 minutes. Have you seen the movie Hot Rod with Andy Samberg? 88 minutes. The original, the producers, Mel Brooks' first movie. That is also from 1967, 88 minutes. To give you also some context, Minions and Monsters, the brand new movie that just came out, that's about 90 minutes. Toy Story 5 is 102 minutes, so it's about 14 minutes longer. And honestly, yeah, I feel like they could have cut 7-8 minutes out of that movie. I'm kind of on board. Hour and a half, especially now, because I feel before they even start the movie, there's 20 to 25 minutes of previews and commercials. It's because they know they got you there. I mean, I think when we went to see Toy Story 5, I saw some folks that we knew, and like they came in probably like 20 minutes after the movie started, but they didn't miss any of it. It was perfect. Like, that's the new strategy. But yeah, 88 minutes. That's where to go. Coming up, I'll give you the latest on Gracie's wedding, because, man, it is 3 months from this Friday, which is crazy. So a wedding update coming up on KUZZ.
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2: 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That's exactly what families right here in Bakersfield are experiencing through X-Gen Academy and Circle M Tire and Automotive. 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

Shoes in Texas, 717. Brent and Ness in the morning. Ness on vacation this week. Well-deserved break. She'll be back on Monday. It's been a minute, so I wanted to give you a Gracie wedding update. If you're new to the show or missed it, my daughter Gracie got engaged a few months back. She's getting married to her fiancé Logan this October. And so, it's father of the bride time. Let's go. If I had to estimate, my wife is going to scoff at this because I probably have put in about the same amount of wedding planning as Taylor Swift's dad put in for her wedding. You know, he had like nothing to do with it. I feel like I'm probably picking up more of the bill for Gracie's wedding than Taylor's dad picked up for her wedding. But that aside, I would say we're 60 to 65% planned for the wedding. Because here's what I would say. Venue, check. Wedding date, checked. Invitation, save the dates, checked. Photographer, checked. Here's what we're still working. Food, we pretty much know what we're going with. Still got to figure out a DJ. Have a couple calls in for that. The last time we kind of did an update, Ness and I talked about how I wanted to do like a nice restroom trailer versus Julie was fine just doing kind of standard porta potties because it's an outdoor wedding. So I have gotten some pricing on the restroom trailer. So I feel like I have made progress on that. I don't know that we have settled on a father-daughter dance song. I know Gracie has a couple in mind. But yeah, I feel like we're on our way. Probably, I would say the one thing that I have not dealt with yet that I need to is I don't fully know what I'm going to wear to the wedding. I mean, I don't want to... sounds so stupid. I don't want to clash with, what Logan and his groomsmen are wearing. But I mean, I will wear probably a very nice suit, tux, something like that, to walk my daughter down the aisle. I don't know that it's really... hitting me yet? I don't know if there are recent fathers of the bride that can relate to this. I mean, it's crazy because it is 3 months out from this Friday. I don't know if maybe like it'll hit me closer like a month till, but it still feels like in the future to me. And maybe because there's so much going on between now and then. I mean, you know, we've got like stuff we're happening here with Summer of 60, some stuff we're about to launch, and you know, there'll be back to school before then, and the fair, and all the things, but. I'm excited. I'm not feeling like it's right upon us yet, even though it's 3 months away, which is crazy. So, gotta lock down the DJ. Gotta settle like the restrooms thing, sign a contract for the food, and then yes, figure out what I'm gonna wear. But overall, I like where we're at. But again, if you really want to know what percentage of this I have planned, and you need one hand. Like, it's not even close to double-digit percent. You know what I'm saying? We'll keep you updated. Brad Paisley, I'm going to miss her. I mean, I'll just watch Father of the Bride a couple. Like, that'll get me in the mood. You know what I'm saying?

0: Brad Paisley, and I'm going to miss her, Brent Ness, in the morning, 7:23. All right, Curtis Dixon grabbed $1,000 yesterday when he ran the table, guessed all 10 questions correctly in 60 seconds. We'll see if you can do it coming up on KUZZ.
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0: You know, one of those things we all notice these days is how fast those trips to the gas station add up. It's Brent Michaels. 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
0: 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We'll play $1,000 Minute coming up in just minutes. Right now, it's Jeff Lamucci.
4: Good Wednesday morning, everyone. A medical issue keeps a Bakersfield shooting suspect out of court. That story is coming up after another check of traffic with Highway Patrol Officer George Toro. Good morning, George.
5: Hey, good morning, Jeff, and good morning, everyone. Happy Wednesday. Not too bad of a morning commute. A couple of incidents working here in the Bakersfield area. Merrill Haggard Drive and the 65, there's a two-vehicle crash not affecting the roadway there. And northbound on the 43, just north of Panama Lane, a non-injury crash involving two vehicles that is not affecting the roadway. The rest of your morning commute is looking good here in the Bakersfield area. If you are headed out of the Bakersfield area this morning, the 166 is closed from Twitchell Dam Road to the 101. So for those of you that use the 166 to commute out towards the 101, just be advised of that. All of our other major roadways are open and clear. Remember to buckle up and watch your speed. Live from the California Highway Patrol, I'm Officer Toro for KUZZ.
4: Thank you, George. A Bakersfield woman accused of driving drunk, killing a bicyclist, and fleeing the scene will be released from jail after a judge set bail at $110,000. Prosecutors say 35-year-old Tamara Popoy ran flashing red lights and struck 66-year-old Gabriel Ortiz as he rode his bike through the intersection of Stockdale Highway and Callaway Drive June 20th. He died 2 days later. Popoy will be monitored with an ankle bracelet, can't drive, and returns to court in September. A 34-year-old man accused of a shooting that injured a minor in Oildale is set for arraignment Thursday after a medical delay. Tyler Boyer was scheduled to appear in court Tuesday but remained at Kern Medical. Kern County Sheriff's deputies say the July 5th shooting injured four people. All are expected to survive. Boyer faces charges of attempted murder and additional weapons charges. President Trump says he's done with the fragile ceasefire with Iran.
6: I think it's over. I don't want to deal with them anymore. They're scum. You know what scum is? They're scum. They're sick people. They're led by sick people.
4: Speaking overnight from Turkey, where he's attending this week's NATO summit, the president said he'd let U.S. negotiators continue talking about the matter, but stressed he doesn't want to waste any more time. His announcement comes as fresh attacks have kicked up tensions across the Middle East, with Iran targeting ships transiting the Strait of Hormuz and the U.S. military striking dozens of targets in response. The U.S. Treasury Department also moved on Tuesday to reimpose sanctions on the sale of Iranian oil, immediately sending up the price of crude. Well, oil is trading at around $73 this morning, up 4.5%. And elsewhere on Wall Street, the Dow is down 530 points now. The S&P 500 off 41. The NASDAQ down 111. The cost of mailing a letter is likely to go up next week. NBC's Matt Masterson has more.
7: The USPS will raise the cost of a forever stamp to 82 cents starting Sunday, pending approval by the Postal Regulatory Commission. That's a 4-cent increase. Other services will also see price jumps, including mailing postcards and international letters. The increases come after the USPS warned earlier this year that it could run out of money within a year.
4: First-class stamps cost only 41 cents when the U.S. Postal Service first introduced them in 2007. Southern Valley weather now, sunny and 97 in Bakersfield today, but those triple digits are headed our way. Thursday's high will hit around 100 degrees, clear and 68 degrees tonight. Right now, 70 degrees at 729. I'm Jeff Lamucci for Bakersfield's News Leader, KUZZ.

KUZZ Brennan Ness in the morning. It is 7:31, and that means it is time for $1,000 Minute. It's our new game for our 60th anniversary. 60 seconds on the clock. 10 questions. You get them all right within the 60 seconds. You win $1,000. Curtis Dixon just did it yesterday. We'll see if you can do it today. Let's grab caller 10, 842-5555, 842-5555. Good luck. Rooting for you. KUZZ. Good morning.

0: KUZZ, Brent and Ness in the morning. We got Charmaine on the line. She's going to try to do what Curtis Dixon did yesterday, win $1,000. Charmaine, you ready to play $1,000 Minute? I think you've done this before.
1: I think so. I'm going to try again.
0: All right. 60 seconds on the clock. We'll give you 10 questions. You can keep guessing till you get the correct answer or choose to pass. If you pass, we'll come back to the question if there's time left. But you have to answer all 10 questions correctly to win, okay?
1: All right,
0: we'll start the timer after we finish asking the first question. Good luck.
1: Thank you.
0: What is the capital of Florida?
1: Miami?
0: No.
1: Pass.
0: What was the name of Uncle Jesse's band in Full House?
1: Jesse and the Heartbreakers?
0: No.
1: Pass.
0: Which board game features the characters Professor Plum and Colonel Mustard?
1: Clue.
0: Correct. What's the most popular soda brand in America?
1: Pepsi.
0: No.
1: Coca-Cola.
0: Correct. How many degrees do all the angles add up to in a triangle?
1: 180.
0: Correct. What's the largest land animal?
1: Hippopotamus.
0: No.
1: Pass.
0: How many months of the year end in the letter Y?
1: One, two.
0: No. Three. No.
1: Four.
0: Yes. Which Disney princess sings "A Dream Is a Wish Your Heart Makes"? Oh.
1: Oh my gosh.
0: You did get four today. Capital of Florida's Tallahassee. You were so close on Full House. It's Jesse and the Rippers. Largest land animal is an elephant, and Cinderella sings "A Dream Is a Wish Your Heart Makes." But Charmaine, I hope you get back through and can play again a different day.
1: All right, thank you.
0: You're welcome. I know it's hard when that clock is ticking. Good.

0: 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Okay, ever since I heard this was coming, I haven't gotten the appeal of it, but apparently they think it's going to be even more popular, so they've started already getting ready for it. 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

the station that still knows all the words to Dust on the Bottle. It might be a little dust on the bottle. Throwing it back on KUZZ.

KUZZ, Brent and Ness in the morning. Okay, if you know me, you know I am an Apple person. I've got an iPhone, got the AirPods, computers, MacBook. I'm an Apple person, but I have never had any interest in the foldable iPhone. If you've missed it, yes, there's going to be a foldable iPhone. I mean, I am okay that in the early 2000s, we gave up the foldable phone, like the Razr, right? Like the flip phone. I'm okay with that. I don't feel like my phone takes up too much space in my pocket. Apparently, I'm in the minority. They were only going to make 7 or 8 million of these, and because of the interest in people searching for it already, they've upped that to about 10 million foldable. Is this really a thing? Like, do you want this? A foldable iPhone? I am due to get a new one, so I probably will do that when the 18 comes out. Now, I've got no interest in the foldable iPhone. Like it's another step when I take the phone out of my pocket. Like, I got to flip it open. That sounds so like first world problem, doesn't it? Yeah. Ness's husband, Pablo, has a foldable phone. Yeah, I'm good. let me just scratch my phone and get smudges on it like I normally do.

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1: 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Coming up, the things you think you're saving money on by doing, but you're actually not. Right now, it's Jeff Lanucci.
4: Thank you, Brad. Good morning, everybody. Sentence handed down to a Bakersfield man who killed his infant son. The story is coming up after another check of traffic. Here's Highway Patrol Officer George Toro. Hey there, George.
5: Hey, good morning, Jeff, and good morning, everyone. Happy Wednesday. And not too bad of a morning commute. We're clearing up an earlier crash on Merrill Haggard on the 65. Roadway is not affected. And if you are headed out of the Bakersfield area this morning, if you do commute on the 166 out towards the 101, there is a closure of the 166 at Twitchell Dam Road all the way up to the 101. All of our other major roadways are open and clear. Remember to buckle up and watch your speed. Live from the California Highway Patrol, I'm Officer Toro for KUZZ.
4: Okay, George, thank you. A Bakersfield man has been sentenced to 75 years to life plus 10 years for the murder of his three-week-old son. On Tuesday, a judge sentenced 26-year-old Eduardo Gutierrez after his conviction in January of second-degree murder, assault on a child causing death, and felony child abuse. After Gutierrez delivered a brutal beating to his infant son Valentin in November 2024, the baby died 8 days later. Valentin's mother, Leslie Carrillo, spoke to Gutierrez before sentencing yesterday.
6: I just want to know why. Why'd you do it, Gato? Why'd you do it?
4: That's audio from KGET. Gutierrez responded with profanity, then flipped onlookers the bird. An 80-year-old man is dead following a dirt bike crash in northwest Bakersfield. It happened Tuesday morning near Renfro and Brimhall Roads. The California Highway Patrol says the rider crashed as he was traveling westbound across a dirt field on a Honda dirt bike. He died at the scene. The accident is under investigation. Republican candidate for Governor Steve Hilton is siding with many Democrats who want to keep landline phone service in California.
7: Hilton is urging the federal government not to let AT&T in landline service for thousands of homes and businesses. The FCC recently moved toward letting the company cease landline service. Hilton says ending service could hurt rural residents who rely on landlines for emergencies and says the state should decide if landlines are still needed. AT&T says it will only end service where strong wireless coverage exists and promises no one will lose phone or 911 service. Landlines won't be phased out until at least June of 2027. I'm Tammy Trujillo.
4: The World Cup round of 16 stage is over, and what a game it was yesterday. Argentina overcame a two-goal deficit to stun Egypt 3-2 from Atlanta.
0: Enzo Fernandez scored the match winner in stoppage time after Lionel Messi tied things up with a goal in the 83rd minute. Elsewhere, Switzerland edged Colombia on penalties 4-3 after a scoreless game in Vancouver. Ruben Vargas converted the decisive spot kick, and the Swiss will face Argentina in the next round. The quarterfinals kick off on Thursday when France and Morocco battle in New England. It's a rematch of the semifinals at the last World Cup where the French won it 2-0. I'm Scott Carr.
4: Southern Valley weather now, sunny skies and a high of 97 in Bakersfield today, clear and 68 overnight. Look for more sunshine tomorrow with Thursday's high hitting about 100 degrees and a scorching 108 today in China Lake. Right now, 70 degrees at 8 o'clock. I'm Jeff Lamucci for Bakersfield's news leader, KUZZ.
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KUZZ, Brent and Ness in the morning. Coming up 8:30 today, we'll play What's Brent Watching? 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Bailey Zimmerman, Chevy Silverado, KUZZ. Thanks for hanging out this morning.

0: KUZZ, Brent and Ness in the morning. So experts say there are a number of things we tend to spend money on, thinking we're saving. But when you add it all up, you're not really saving. For example, driving far out of your way to save a few cents on gas. It's one thing to drive a couple blocks. It's another thing to drive a few miles. There's a point at which the gas used to get there outweighs the savings you're getting once you actually get to the pump. One of the best options is see if the station closest to you has like a club where you can take so many cents off a gallon. Driving to multiple stores in a single trip to find deals. So let's say you're going to one grocery store to get this, and then, you know, the produce, again, a few miles away, a little bit cheaper. Same thing, that the money you're spending on gas probably outweighs the cents you're saving on the produce. Buying everything in bulk, it just depends how much you go through of the bulk. You know, shopping at Costco, for example, if you're just like, you know, you and your significant other, and you're buying for a family of five, if you end up discarding half the stuff because it expires before you get to it, then you might have been better off just buying what you needed. Hand washing dishes rather than running the dishwasher. I mean, of course, if dishes aren't dishwasher safe, you need to wash by hand. But a lot of times, dishwashers are more efficient than you think. You know, by the time you add up what you're then spending on your water bill to wash the dishes, you might actually do it. And finally, do-it-yourself repairs that should be done by a pro. This, like, screams mining. First of all, I'm not the handiest guy to begin with. But if you're the type of person who doesn't really know what you're doing, you're going to make a mistake. Now you're paying an expert not just to fix the problem, but they're also fixing what you needed to fix, right? It's like when you build something and you realize halfway through you should have read the instructions. KUZZ.
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Tim McGraw, Eric Church, Hardy, and Morgan Wallen. It's the Family MacArthur, 818, Brent and Ness in the morning. All right, so a new survey of people says the earliest it is acceptable to call someone is 8 a.m. So, okay, take your family out of this mix. I mean, to some degree, like, you can call your kids or your parents at any time, right? I mean, especially if it's an emergency. When would you feel comfortable calling, like, a friend? Like, what's the earliest? 8 is probably it. I mean, there are probably some people who are up by 7 every day. There's some people who probably, I mean, must be nice, like, sleep until 9. But, like, okay, when do you feel generally, like, even, okay, let's say you text and you know somebody doesn't put their stuff on Do Not Disturb. When is the earliest acceptable time to call someone if you need something? 842-5555, 842-5555. What do you think? Earliest possible time. 8, that might be the going rate. I don't know. John Party, Heartache Medicaid.

0: Hey, good morning, KUZZ. Okay, what would you say is the earliest acceptable time to call a friend if you need something?
1: I would say if it's a friend, I would say that you can call them anytime that you want.
0: Two things. You know what? I kind of agree with you because, like, I think of my inner circle. They can call me, text me anytime. But I feel like right there you also proved you are a solid friend because you would pick up the phone for anybody at any time. I love it. Thank you. Have a great day.
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0: 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Coming up, we'll play What's Brent Watching for a $50 Salty's Barbecue gift card. Right now, it's Jeff LaMucci.
4: Good Wednesday morning, everyone. A toddler is found wandering in traffic in Oildale. We'll tell you about it after another look at traffic for you. Just one incident, eastbound Highway 166 at Capello. CHP is still working a solo vehicle accident involving a pickup. The roadway is clear, so it won't be much of a problem for you as you move out on this Wednesday morning. In the news today, hundreds of protesters gathered Tuesday night as the California City Planning Commission upheld approval for the state's largest immigration detention center. After a hearing lasting more than 5 hours, commissioners voted 2-1 to deny an appeal from a group called the Dignity Not Detention Coalition, allowing CoreCivic site plan approval to stand. The 2,500-bed facility on Virginia Boulevard has come under fire for alleged human rights violations, medical neglect, lack of valid operating permits, and illegal retaliation against detainees. The center was recently sold to the U.S. Department of Homeland Security, but CoreCivic will maintain daily management under its existing contracts with Immigration and Customs Enforcement. A young child is safe after a store owner stepped in when the boy was found wandering alone near a busy Oildale intersection. Surveillance video from Easy Stop captured the child running in traffic near Roberts Lane and Oildale Drive early Tuesday morning. Clerk Rainey Morales tells 23ABC the owner brought the boy inside and waited with him until Kern County Sheriff deputies arrived.
5: He first put everything on hold. We had vendors here trying to do their orders, and he was just like, do not see me with the child right now. Like, I can't be scanning candy. And he just did the right thing.
4: Officials are still investigating how the child ended up alone. Top Democrats are calling for Maine Senate candidate Graham Plattner to bow out of the race after a sexual assault allegation.
6: In a report from Politico, a woman who dated Plattner accused him of forcing her to have sex with him almost 5 years ago, despite repeated objections. Senate Minority Leader Chuck Schumer and Democratic Senatorial Campaign Committee Chairwoman Kirsten Gillibrand have issued a statement calling the allegations unacceptable and saying a new candidate needs to be chosen to face Republican incumbent Susan Collins. I'm Mark Mayfield.
4: A high school in Northern California wants to try to keep their mascot depicting Native Americans.
7: Marysville High School in Yuba County removed the Indians mascot at the start of July after it became law in California that bars state public schools from using what it describes as derogatory Native American terms for mascot or sports teams. If a school can get a written exemption from a local federally recognized tribe, it would be okay. Officials with the Marysville Joint Unified School District Board of Trustees say they tried and failed, but they'll continue to talk with tribes in hopes of bringing back the mascot. I'm Jason Campidonia.
4: Southern Valley weather now. Sunny and 97 in Bakersfield today. Clear and 68 overnight. Look for triple digits tomorrow. Thursday's high reaching about 100 degrees. Right now, 72 degrees at 827. I'm Jeff LaMucci for Bakersfield's News Leader, KUZZ.

0: Be That Girl. It is 8:33, Brent and Ness in the morning. Up for grabs, a $50 Salty's Barbecue and Catering gift card. We're going to play What's Brent Watching? Take a listen to the theme song and see if you can guess the show based on the theme song. Here we go. Full disclosure. I don't know that I've ever seen one episode of this show, but it's the game. One more time. All right, we'll see if you can get it. 842-5555, 842-5555. Good luck with KUZZ. What's Brent Watching?
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0: Lee Bryce and I Drive Your Truck. We're playing What's Brent Watching for a $50 Salty's Barbecue and Catering gift card. Can you tell what I'm watching based on the theme song? Hi, KUZZ. What do you think?
1: Is it Twilight?
0: No, not Twilight. Hi, KUZZ. What am I watching?
1: Is it Bridgerton?
0: No, but you're on the right track. Hi, KUZZ. What am I watching?
2: Downton Abbey.
0: You got it. Congratulations. What is your name?
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0: Julie, how many episodes of Downton Abbey have you seen?
2: All of them.
0: Well, see, that's how you knew. All right, a $50 Salty's Barbecue and Catering gift card for you. You can get some barbecue like a Salty's special and watch the whole thing over again.
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KUZZ, Brennan Ness in the morning, 8:45. Ness on vacation this week. If you've been following along on her Instagram stories, having the time of her life with AP and Pablo at Disneyland, we'll be excited to have her back on Monday. Coming up next, there are some things experts say you should buy in July because the prices go up in August. We'll help you save money after Taylor Swift. I knew it. I

0: Taylor Swift from Toy Story 5, I Knew It, I Knew You. Man, it's already one of the top 10 songs on country radio. It's in the top 5 on the Billboard Hot 100. It's good to have Taylor back on country radio. Okay, so maybe you've been thinking about buying some of these things. Well, it turns out, July is the time to get these because, once you start to hit August, the prices start going up. Number one is back-to-school supplies. School shopping starts early, and especially for us, I mean, now school starts, second week of August? This is the time to get those notebooks, backpacks, binders, laptops, classroom essentials before shelves begin to get empty. That week or so before school, they know that's when you need it. So those can tend to be more expensive. Number two is luggage. If you've been meaning to replace an old suitcase or upgrade your travel gears, we're getting to the end of the summer season. That is the time to do it. Summer mattress promotions tend to continue into July. I mean, Memorial Day sales tend to be extended. And a lot of brands will sweeten the deal with bonus perks like free pillows, bundle discounts. Summer clothes and shoes, now that we're getting toward August. May, kind of when you need that stuff at the beginning of the summer, might be when the prices are a little higher. Now they'll start to clear out some of the summer clothes before they start putting fall clothes ready for you. And finally, TVs and electronics, because really, Black Friday time, Super Bowl time, that's when they know a lot of people are looking. This time of year, maybe you're not on the hunt for a TV, so you might be able to score a lower price this time of year. So, happy shopping. By the way, if you're out getting a new big screen TV, you mind grabbing me one? Thank you. Appreciate you.
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6: Good Wednesday morning to you. Confrontation in a Kern County courtroom. We'll tell you all about it after another look at your commute. We wrap up your Wednesday morning drive to work, accident and incident free. All highways, freeways in and around Bakersfield and Kern County are open and clear. Surface streets in Bakersfield also doing pretty well on this Wednesday. In the news this morning, a tense confrontation unfolds as a grieving Bakersfield mother faces a 26-year-old killer during his sentencing Tuesday for beating their 3-week-old son to death. KGET's Tammy Melchok reports.
7: I want to know why. Why'd you do it, Gato? Why'd you do it?
8: Leslie Carrillo asking that question of Eduardo Gutierrez, who was convicted of killing the couple's infant son, Valentin, in 2024. Gutierrez smirked and responded with profanity. The coroner's office says Valentin died of skull fractures and brain bleeding. Prosecutors say Eduardo Gutierrez shook and slammed the baby.
6: It happened when Carrillo left Valentin alone with Gutierrez, who told her, "I made him stop crying." Valentin died 8 days after the incident. Yesterday, Judge John Brownlee sentenced Gutierrez to 75 years to life plus 10 years for second-degree murder, assault on a child causing death, and felony child abuse. A major retail development in Northeast Bakersfield is taking shape, with the City Lights Shopping Center now 90% leased ahead of its planned opening in spring 2027. Developers say more tenant announcements are expected soon. Ward 2 City Councilman Andre Gonzalez, Gonzalez shares his vision for the project with KBAK.
9: What I'm hoping for is that the City Lights project really becomes a place not just for shopping and restaurants, but also a place where people can convene, where community can gather, where families can connect with one another, and where memories can be shared and made right here on this property.
6: The center will feature retailers including Boot Barn, Sprouts, Five Below, Marshalls, Burlington, and Ross. Cal State Bakersfield has named Ray Alvarado the permanent head coach of the women's basketball team. Alvarado has served as interim head coach since April after former coach Ari Weidman resigned. The statewide average gas price is down by a penny this morning. The numbers from NBC's Mark Mayfield.
10: AAA says the average price for a gallon of self-serve regular is now $5.37. In Los Angeles County, gas is now $5.39. It's 5 cents less in Ventura County. Gas is $5.27 in Orange County, $5.25 in San Bernardino County, and $5.20 in Riverside County.
6: And here in Kern County, you'll pay an average $5.67 per gallon. The national average stands at $3.79. Southern Valley weather, sunny and 97 in Bakersfield today, but those triple digits are headed our way. Thursday's high will hit around 100 degrees and clear in 68 degrees overnight tonight. Right now, 72 degrees at 8:55. I'm Jeff Lamucci for Bakersfield's News Leader, KUZZ.
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We honor Toby Keith today on his birthday with three in a row. Let's close it out with Who's That Man?

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KUZZ, Brent and Ness in the morning. And man, I'm getting really excited for Class of 2024 alum Corey Kenny's about to have another number one song. Teamed up with Co Wetzel this time. It's Rocky Mountain Low, KUZZ.

KUZZ, Brent and Ness in the morning. We'll play $1,000 Minute again. Coming up tomorrow morning, 7:30. See if someone can match what Curtis Dixon did yesterday. Win $1,000 in 60 seconds. Chase Matthew from our class of 26 holding it down.

0: 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Hey, don't forget, if you got a little extra time today, log on to KUZZ.com, because I know you need a night out. And man, we've got free concert tickets for seems like everything. Mid-State Fair starts next week, so we've got your tickets for Old Dominion, Eric Church, Lainey Wilson. Then a little bit later in the summer, Luke Bryan is playing a sold-out show in Long Beach. We've got your tickets for that. How about tickets for up-and-coming artist Stella Lefty? She's performing in L.A. Early November. And man, so many other artists in between. Willow Avalon, Charlie Crockett. 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
2: 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You know him as, hey folks, it's Michael Binge, noted barbecue connoisseur. So I'm going to do a little on-the-spot interview here. 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You get to come hang out, your family's here. And every time you come, I know you always get you just a grip of barbecue. So Michael Binge, what's your favorite Salty's barbecue item?
3: 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They absolutely love that stuff. So you know what I'll be doing? 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

0: KUZZ, Brent and Ness in the morning, 9:34. And I love watching new shows, but as the Emmy Awards came out for the top shows, both drama and comedy, I have not seen most of these, but I will say the ones I've seen definitely deserve to be on the list. So for a drama series, The Diplomat on Netflix, which I actually really love, very well deserved. The Gilded Age, A Knight of the Seven Kingdoms, Paradise, which I also love on Hulu. I'd love for either that or The Diplomat to win. The Pit, Pluribus, Slow Horses, and Your Friends and Neighbors on Apple TV, which I've seen the first season, but not the second season. As far as outstanding comedy, I definitely have a favorite. Abbott Elementary, The Bear, Hacks, Margo's Got Money Troubles, that's new on Apple TV. Nobody Wants This on Netflix, which I have seen. Only Murders in the Building, but you know I love Shrinking. Matt, give that show all the awards. I mean, so many of the actors got nominated for awards, too. And Widow's Bay, which I've wanted to see now on Apple TV. But I love it. It's so interesting because I don't think of her as a host, even though I think she'll do a great job. Mariska Hargitay from Law & Order SVU will be hosting the Emmy Awards Monday, September 14th on NBC and streaming on Peacock.
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Ness on vacation this week. She'll be back on Monday. Don't forget, follow along with all the fun stuff behind the scenes. 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And Ness is at Ness Heraldes. This is Stella Lefty in Boston. On a train.

0: KUZZ, Brent and Ness in the morning, Stella Lefty and Boston. That about wraps it up for me. 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

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Sunny skies today with a high of 97, 67 overnight, 102 tomorrow, 107 Friday, 107 Saturday, 105 Sunday. Are you detecting a trend here? Like, yeah, I'm looking at it. After today, triple digits for the next 9 days. It's Bakersfield in July, right? This is what we're doing. At least right now, it's not even 80. It's 75 outside as we kick off another hour of Bakersfield's Best Country on KUZZ. Mike Bell in next. I'll see you tomorrow starting at 5:30. Have a great rest of your day. Till then, aloha.

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0: Bakersfield's best country, Belsky with you here. 10:22 today is Be a Kid Again Day. 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And it should be pretty easy to do that today because today is National Blueberry Day. I love a blueberry muffin. It's also Freezer Pop Day, so have a freezer pop today or two. 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

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He's taking a break from social media as he and his wife go through their divorce. 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

0: 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Tickets for Midland, July 16th, Dignity Health Theater. 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Tickets for Luke Bryan, August 15th, Long Beach Amphitheater. 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And tickets for Stella Lefty on November 2nd at the Fonda Theater in Los Angeles. 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
0: 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Sunny, 96 this afternoon, then clear down to 67 overnight tonight. And then it gets warmer. 102 tomorrow, 107 on Friday. We got 79 right now as we kick off another hour of Bakersfield's Best Country. 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

0: Alexandra Kay, one of our class of 2026. I don't know if you missed the show at the Fox Theater. I'm still flabbergasted by some of the performances that night, and she was one of the big ones. Alexandra Kay, Straight for the Heart. KUZZ, Bakersfield's Best Country is What You Got. I am Radio's Mike Bell. 11:25 now on this Wednesday that I can't believe is already a Wednesday.
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0: See, 11:38 with Belsky on this Wednesday. Emmy nominations were released today. And if you watch as much TV as I do, this is a big deal. If you watch a lot of TV, it's still a big deal. This morning, The Pitt, which I've only seen one episode of, with what's his name in there? Noah Wiley, who was on ER, but now he's playing a different version of a doctor. I was going to say the same doctor, but it's not on The Pitt. I've only watched one episode of it. What I saw was good. I liked it, but I didn't feel compelled to watch any more. They lead the nominations, The Pitt does, with 25 nominations. Widow's Bay, which I've watched every episode of, and I love it very much. It's on Apple TV. It's in second with 19 nominations. And my favorite TV series, I can't get enough of this series. I binge-watched all 5 seasons in 1 week. One day, every day for a week, I watched a season of Slow Horses. That received 6 nominations in the Emmy nominations that were released today. Summer road trip season is here, and I got to ask you the question, why keep paying at the pump when you can drive electric? 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

0: Boy Chilton, Letterman anyway on KUZZ. 1151 with Belsky. Got some big concerts coming up. You're going to want to make a note of this. You're going to want to go. Midland is playing Dignity Health Theater on July 16th. And Gavin Adcock is playing on August 14th. 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And there's lots of other big shows on the way. 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
1: Look up in the sky. 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
0: 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Sunny and 96 this afternoon. Clear down to 67 overnight tonight. And then it gets warm. 102 tomorrow, 107 on Friday, 83 right now as we kick off another hour. Bakersfield's best country. Got the cafe and your requests coming up next.

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Oh, Wednesday, that's right. All mushing together for me these days. Here's Josh Turner, your man on KUZZ, which just happens to be Bakersfield's best country.

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Here's Kenny Chesney singing about his favorite piece of luggage, his carry-on, on KUZZ, Bakersfield's best country. At least I think that's what this song means.

0: Chesney on KUZZ. It's 1224. It's the Cafe. Belsky here with you. A minute ago, I mentioned winning concert tickets by going to KUZZ.com. Here's what you can win. 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Tickets for Luke Bryan August 15th at Long Beach Amphitheater. 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And you can win tickets for Stella Lefty on November 2nd at the Fonda Theater in Los Angeles. 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You can do it absolutely free once a day. 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

0: I think basically the title of this next song is just what we all want. 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

0: Lauren Elena, Chase Matthews, all my exes on KUZZ, Bakersfield's Best Country, the cafe, brought to you by Paul Sheldon Insurance and Benefits Planning. 1252 now, and I was thinking about this the other day, and I think about this a lot, and I'll be honest with you because I get paid to think about it, but also I would think about it even if I didn't get paid to think about it. 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My point being this, anywhere you go, anywhere you are, KUZZ is going there with you. So make the most of it.
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0: 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Sunny in 96 this afternoon, and then clear down to 67 overnight tonight. And then it starts to get warm. 102 tomorrow, 107 on Friday. We got 86 right now, so enjoy it while it lasts. As we kick off another hour of Bakersfield's Best Country right here on KUZZ, I'm Mike Bell. Here's Craig Morgan for you now.

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It was just a kiss. I mean, come on, get over it. Just a kiss. Lady A on KUZZ. Just a kiss, I swear. Maybe, yeah, just a kiss.

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0: Heinie Wilson on KUZZ, Bakersfield's best country. 124 on this Wednesday. I am Radio's Mike Bell. There's a new non-alcoholic beer. I'm a big fan of non-alcoholic beer because I don't drink alcohol. But I like beer. And this new non-alcoholic beer, I almost said nalcoholic. That, maybe I've just coined a new word. Nalcoholic has earned top honors, first ever North American non-alcoholic cup. The Best Day Brewing Company is the name of the, it's a Wild American Pilsner. Was named best in show after judges tested more than 100 alcohol-free beers and beverages. This was in Fort Collins, Colorado. Also received a double gold award in the lager category. You know how that goes. That's a tough category, that lager category. The win comes as demand for non-alcoholic beers, or nalcoholics, as I like to call them now, non-alcoholic beer. The demand continues to grow across North America, except in here in Bakersfield. You can't. It's pretty much O'Doul's.
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know, you hear sayings like, for Pete's sake and heavens to Betsy. Who the heck is Pete? Who the heck is Betsy? That's what I want to know. By the way, this is Jackson Dean, heavens to Betsy. On KUZZ, Bakersfield's Best Country.

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0: That's our latest On the Rise artist, Cole Goodwin, here on KUZZ with Howdy. Cole Goodwin, he's got a name that's like, if you have that name, your name is Cole Goodwin, and you don't grow up to be a country music artist or country music star, something's wrong. Cole Goodwin, that is a country music name. You know, Don Lake. That's not. And Don Lake, if you're out there and you're struggling to make a career out of country music, maybe change your first name or your second name. Hey, put the biggest shows on. I don't know who Don Lake is. 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
0: 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Just so you know, the name Don Lake, I just pulled it out of thin air. I don't know anybody named Don Lake. Just so you know. Sunny, 95 this afternoon, clear down to 67 overnight tonight. 103 tomorrow, boo! 107 on Friday, double boo! We got 89 right now as we kick off another hour of Bakersfield's Best Country right here on KUZZ. My name is Mike Bell. Ken McLeod is up next. I'll see you tomorrow morning. Yeah, that's a word. Tomorrow morning at 10 a.m. Don't be late.

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0: Hills Best Country, KUZZ. Welcome. Glad you're here today because we got some stuff to do. We got Midland tickets to give away. We're going to play another one, Fill in the Midland. That's happening after 5 o'clock today. I'm going to need your help on creating a list of movies we're going to pass down to our kids. I'll tell you about that one coming up. And also, got some good news for Girl Scout cookie fans or fans of Bigfoot. Not that they're related in any way, shape, or form. Those are all just two unrelated stories. I'm going to get to you this afternoon right here. So stick with us. We got things to do this afternoon.
1: 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It's Brent Michaels. 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

0: happy birthday, Joe McKeith, too. Riley Green, it's as easy as the CBAs. 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
3: Hey Mike, thanks very much. 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It's a great project. It goes to a great cause, and we're just happy that we get to be a part of it. And it was a great honor to be honored by their family and recognition of our service to their family and what we've been able to do here with Salty's Barbecue and Catering.
2: Hey, won't you tell me about this Man of the Year award you won from the Bakersfield Police Activities League? I think that is very cool.
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2: Salty's Barbecue and Catering.
3: California Grill,
2: Texas approved. Oh, it's good.

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brought to you by our good friends at Bill Wright Toyota. Enjoy today, because we're not going to see the 90s again for well over a week. We're looking at triple digits starting tomorrow. 95 today, 67 tonight, then 103 tomorrow, triple digits, including temperatures around 107, 108 as we head into the weekend here. Yippee. 90 now. We kick off another hour of Bakersfield's Best Country here on KUZZ with a dad joke on the way.

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0: This is Caden, and this is my dad with the dad joke of the day.
1: All right, here we go with today's dad joke. A weasel goes into a bar. The bartender says, "You know, I've never served a weasel before. What can I get you?" "Pop," goes the weasel. I regret that one immediately. I don't know why.

0: It's Bakersfield's Best Country KUZZ. Well, you know, you've all heard about Bigfoot or Sasquatch or the Yeti, whatever it is. Well, you know, this is going to be a fun story when it's about a man that calls himself Snake the Bigfoot Hunter. His real name is Charles Stewart, but that just sounds so less cool than Snake. Back in 2024, he says he found Sasquatch's remains in New York. And since then, he claims he went to Cornell University and got it DNA tested. And the results show it's half Neanderthal, half human. Now, Snake even gave the alleged Sasquatch a name. They call him Dak. Now, obviously, there's some naysayers, mostly everybody, who've dismissed the claim as a hoax. Cornell University hasn't even confirmed that the DNA testing took place. Still, Stewart plans to put Dak on display at the New York State Fair later this summer if you want to check it out, and we'll be watching it online. But again, is it? We'll find out.
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have tickets to see those guys coming up after 5 o'clock here today. In the meantime, it is Wednesday. That means it's time for our Forgotten Hits. We go back to the early 2000s and find songs we haven't played in a long time. And so let's go back to the end of 2003 for this Forgotten Hit. Just the second number one for what has become one of the biggest supergroups. Lead singer Gary Lavox says it's one of his all-time favorites as it reminds him of his childhood. It is our Forgotten Hit from Rascal Flatts. It's Mayberry.

Bakersfield's Best Country KUZZ, our forgotten hit. That's Mayberry from Rascal Flatts. 331. This is Lacombs. Zach Top, Lady A on the way.

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0: ZZ, you guys, we are all together here this afternoon. It's Cody Johnson. He just wants his horse back. We check in with the home office bumping center next.
1: He's a ranch hand in a pinch, man. Hotter than the red on a cattle brand. Cause she's a gold digger with a quick trigger. 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

0: horseback. It's KUZZ Bakersfield's Best Country here when he's got his horseback here. Well, today's National Video Game Day to celebrate. Collider.com put together a ranking of the greatest video games of all time. And the top three, Legend of Zelda, Ocarina of Time, number one. Number two is Minecraft. Number three was Super Mario Brothers. Now, here's the problem. There's no Pac-Man, no Donkey Kong, no Dig Dug, no Madden. So the Home Office and Pumpkin Center had to go and make their own list. These are the top six least favorite video games. They did not get the assignment right. As for the best, they gave me the least. These are the least favorite video games. Here we go at number six. Pac-Man Costco Saturday. It's the same maze, just way more carts. Number five, Grandparent Auto. The left turn signal is always on. Number four, Pokemon Go, Back to Work. This is where the boss catches more employees slacking off than Pikachu ever did. Number three, Candy Crush, the Ozempic edition. You match the cupcakes, then immediately don't feel like eating them. Number two, Wordle, the marriage edition. Six guesses, you're still wrong about what she's mad about. And the number one least favorite video game, Madden 27, Dallas Cowboys edition. Every single starts with Super Bowl hype and ends with, well, maybe next year. That's our top six.
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0: Weather brought to us by Bill Wright Toyota. Going to be sunny in 95 today. We're not quite there yet. Looking at clear skies, 67 tonight. Tomorrow, though, heating up 103, and we're going to see triple digits all the way through next Friday. Yeah. Right now, 356. We've got 93 as we kick off another hour of Bakersfield's Best Country while you're working here. Final hour of the workday in front of us. First, here's Jason Aldean.

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watch. And I contend that as a parent, it is something we need to educate our children about. There's certain movies that we should pass down. In other words, classic movies that we loved, we want to make sure our kids love. I'll tell you mine coming up in a little bit, but I need yours. What is a movie that you have passed down to your kids, or you will pass down to your kids? Some of the ones that made the list for Cosmopolitan, The Breakfast Club, My Girl, Thelma and Louise, E.T. What are yours? 842-5555. You can call me, or you can text me on the Bakersfield Mazda text line, 661-842-5555. What movie are you definitely going to pass down to your kids, or have you already passed down? Let me know.

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0: KU, ZZ Bakersfield's Best Country here. I keep thinking about all the movies that I have shared with my son, Caden. Now that he's about to turn 20, you know, we've done a good job. I mean, we introduced him to Wayne's World. He had to know what that one was about. Austin Powers, had to make him watch that. Because anything Mike Myers has so many quotable things that we need to share. Those are a couple. We've got some good ones here off the text line. A Dead Poets Society with Robin Williams, Captain My Captain. Thank you, Mary. The first Star Wars trilogy. Forget the Jar Jar Binks ones, but make sure you watch the first three. Grease, Tombstone, and The Green Mile from Donna. Let me see here. Goonies, thank you, Shannon. And Homeward Bound from Linda. I love these. What about you?
1: Raging Arizona. That movie's great, right?
0: It's a great movie. It's rather obtuse, but yeah, I can see it. Okay.
1: Well, I mean, my second choice is Nacho Libre, so you can see what kind of movies I like.
0: Yeah, and I can understand what kind of kids you got. Thank you. KUZZ, what movies are you passing down?
2: Top Gun.
0: Top Gun, absolutely. That was one we passed down to our kid. Thank you. KUZZ, what movie are you passing down?
3: The movie I'm passing down is The Sandlot.
0: Absolutely. Made the list on Cosmopolitan. Great. Great. And I'll tell you, mine that I'm going to give you are baseball movies, too. All right. Thanks. KUZZ, what movie are you passing down?
4: I am passing down Cool Hand Luke. Paul Newman in Cool Hand Luke.
0: Great movie. Great movie. Yep, I agree. Thank you. I have to admit that my dad passed down movies to me. I have a love of James Bond movies, all of them. See, anything Clint Eastwood, all the Dirty Harry movies back then, and anything Burt Reynolds. I mean, I saw Smokey and the Bandit in the theater. Anyway, the ones that I have passed down to my son, and he hasn't quite grasped one of them yet. He likes Bull Durham, you know, Kevin Costner, baseball movie, and Field of Dreams, another Kevin Costner baseball movie, but a little different, more ethereal. It takes a while to get into that one. That one is very special to me. Some of the others on the Cosmopolitan list include Thelma and Louise, E.T., Nightmare on Elm Street, the movie Big with Tom Hanks, Pretty in Pink, Who Framed Roger Rabbit? Please! Gotta do that. Misery and Showgirls? Really?
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0: All right, right now we have one thing to tell you about. Westbound 178, just east of Beale Avenue, we have an accident there. Watch out for that. Everything else is running smoothly here this afternoon. Forecast looking at 95 the rest of the afternoon, 67 tonight, 103 tomorrow. And get used to that 10-something, because that's going to be in the forecast for the next week. We've got 94 right now. Still taking calls. What is the movie you will pass down to your kids? They have to watch. What is it?

0: bring the Aquanet. We'll bring the Alan Jackson and Shania Twain. 39 of mine. Throwing it back on KUZZ.
1: Let's go, girls.

0: Okay, we're talking about the movies that we're going to teach our kids to love. You know, you pass them down. As my dad did all the Dirty Harry movies and Burt Reynolds movies and James Bond. I love all James Bond. So what about you?
1: Oh, absolutely. National Lampoon's Vacation.
0: Yes, it is.
1: It's a winner.
0: It is. We're going to have so much fun. You're going to have to wipe the smiles off our faces. I got it.
1: Thank you. Bet.
0: KZZ, what movie?
2: Top Gun and the Duke.
0: Oh, anything John Wayne. Absolutely. Pass that down.
2: Yes, absolutely. I mean, he's one of the best.
0: Thank you. KZZ, what movie are you passing down?
3: Yeah, you have to pass down Gremlins.
0: Yes, you got to do Gremlins. KZZ, so what movie has to come to your kids?
1: Dirty Dancing and 16 Candles.
0: Oh, both of them. I agree 100%. And you can't put baby in a corner. Come on. Some of the other ones off the text line. Princess Bride. How did that one not wait that long? I loved it. That's one I absolutely loved. Blazing Saddles. Tammy says, so they know what real humor is. We had lots of people with Tombstone and Sandlot. Lisa said the Back to the Future trilogy. Polite golf clap. Priscilla, you are 100% right. The Greatest Showman with Hugh Jackman as P.T. Barnum. Fantastic movie. Underrated. And Nikki says the Rocky movies. I love them all. You guys have got some great ones. Let's pass on. Oh, Joe Dirt. Uh-huh. American Graffiti is on there. I love these. Anything Indiana Jones, also.

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